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1: Reluctantly crouched at the starting line. Engines pumping and thumping in time. The green light flashes, the flags go up. Churning and burning.

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It is finally here. Here's some Three Doors Down. It's not my time. It's not my time to go back to work until Monday. Well, for you, it is. For me, I'm here right now. But I hope you guys are having a good weekend. 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